0: Hi, Joe.
1: Hey.
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1: Oh, I can't believe it. Well, I want to make a dedication to the love of my life.
2: Who is the love of your life?
1: Philly.
2: Okay, tell me about Philly.
1: Well, 18 years ago, we met in a small island in the South Pacific. And 16 years now, you know, we've been married, and she's everything. I can't tell, you know, a man can, you know, always thanks to a woman who's been there for him, and three kids, and, you know, everything that I can't explain it, but I try to get a hold of you because I always listen to you on the radio and try to make a dedication about a song I used to sing to her when we first met, because I was trying to steal her heart from me, because

0: time we met, she got a boyfriend, but...
1: So she had a boyfriend, you were young, and you just said, uh-uh, you're mine, I'm going to steal your heart away.
0: That's right.
1: Well, you go continue to steal her heart away, and I'll play a song for you.
0: That's right. Thank you very much, Delilah.

0: I am here to take your calls, to share your stories, to encourage you. You know, it doesn't take a whole lot of effort to be positive, and it really touches people's heart when you have an encouraging word, a kind word, when you're not a naysayer and telling people why they shouldn't try this or shouldn't take a new path in life or blah, blah, blah. I want to encourage you to be positive. 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Just a thought. 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

0: Hi, Amanda. Welcome to the Delilah Show. How are you tonight?
1: Okay.
0: Who are you thinking of?
1: Eddie.
0: Who is Eddie?
1: My friend.
0: Eddie, friend that you want to go out with, or Eddie, buddy friend?
1: Eddie, I want to go out with friend.
0: Eddie that you want to go out with friend. Does Eddie know how you feel?
1: Yes.
0: Does he not feel the same way?
1: Yeah, but things hold us back.
0: Some things hold you back. Some things or someone?
1: Someone.
0: Someone that you're involved with or that Eddie's involved with?
1: He's involved with.
0: I hate it when that happens.
1: Yes.
0: So you're in love with Eddie and Eddie cares for you, but Eddie's already involved with somebody else.
1: Yeah, and she won't get the point that he wants to break up with her. That's what gets me mad.
0: Well, if he really wants to break up with her, she won't have a choice because he'll say, see ya.
1: Yeah, he has, but her, she's like, Dick's there, and she'll call him and it. Oh.
0: So you're just hoping that this chick gets the hint and goes away. But you know what? If Eddie really wants to be with you, honey, she doesn't stand a chance. I mean,
1: it's been 3 years last Wednesday.
0: 3 years you've known him?
1: Mm-hmm. And it was a year. And in those 3 years, we went out for a year and a half.
0: So when did this other chick enter the picture?
1: 2 months ago.
0: Uh-huh. So the problem really isn't her. The problem is Eddie's not nearly as committed to you as you are to him. So let's not focus on her. Let's focus on the fact that you're in love with a man who doesn't really treat you right.
1: Yeah, like that.
0: Okay.
1: But he has to stick with me now. He just has to.
0: No, he doesn't. And the fact of the matter is, if he's not fully committed to you and in love with you, then you don't want that person in your life. You deserve somebody who loves you and wants to be with you.
1: Yeah.
0: Let me find a song for you.

0: So do you ever feel like giving up? Giving up on a person, giving up on a relationship, giving up on school, giving up on a dream, giving up on yourself. Don't give up. If you change your mind and decide something is not right for you, that's not giving up. I wanted to be a doctor when I was young. I thought I wanted to be a doctor, and I went to school and I tried, but I couldn't pass chemistry. But you know what I could do? I could talk and talk and talk. I was already in radio and I loved it. I loved being on the air. I have loved being on the air since I was 14 years old. I thought I wanted to be a doctor, but the truth is, I wanted to share my heart with you on the radio. So when I gave up the plan of going to medical school, I wasn't really giving up. I was choosing to invest myself in something I was even more passionate about, and that's broadcasting. It's fine to change your direction to make a new decision, but if you've got a big dream and you're just feeling overwhelmed, don't give up. Don't give up. Keep going. Keep trying. Keep at it. And one day you'll be able to stand at the top of the mountain and look back and say, oh, thank you, God. It was a wonderful trip. Don't give up. We'll be back. 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

0: Hi, good evening. Who's this?
1: Hi, this is Greg.
0: Hi, Greg. Welcome. What can I do for you?
1: Oh, wow. I can't believe I got through on the first shot. I'd like you to play a song for my mom and my grandma and her two sisters.
0: Mom, grandma, and whose two sisters?
1: My mom's two sisters, so they're my aunts.
0: What do you want to tell these ladies in your life?
1: Well, they're very, very important to me, and, you know, they've always been there, and they never, you know, they never let me down, and I try my best not to let them down, but I think no matter what I do, they'll always love me and stuff like that, so, you know, I thought it would be nice, a nice Mother's Day present.
0: So they have shown you unconditional love all your life.
1: Unconditional love, yep.
0: Been supportive and believed in you, maybe even when you didn't deserve it.
1: Yep.
0: And always will.
1: And always will, yep, that's right. Oh,
0: you are very blessed. Let me play that special song for these ladies tonight.
1: All right, thank you very much.
0: Thank you, have a good night.

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You know, Mom's Day, Mother's Day, just around the corner. I hope you're planning to devote a little bit of time to your mother this weekend, if she is still alive and with us. What's the most unique gift that you've given for Mom's Day? Or if you're a mother that you've received? Call me and tell me, and we will share your great stories online at my website or on the air.

0: 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It's Charlie.
1: Hi, welcome to the Delilah Show. Charlie, what can I do for you?
0: Delilah, I've known you for years. You've always done wonders for people. You helped me out about 12 years ago when I found out that my wife was cheating on me.
1: Charlie, I'm sorry.
0: Things in my life have been rough. But you know something? I decided that I was going to go on, and I met this wonderful girl. We've been talking on the computer for a couple of weeks now. We haven't met in person, but you know something? I think it's definitely going to be something that I'm definitely going to be happy with. And she is the most sweetest thing.
1: What song do you want to hear tonight?
0: I'd rather you pick one because you've always done great.
1: I will do that for you.
0: Thank you, Delilah.
1: You have a good night and good luck, honey.
0: You too. Bye-bye.

0: 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Tonight's Delilah's Dilemma is from Joe, who says, I work 5 jobs now since I got back into the workforce after I was unemployed for a very long time. I'm not here for pity. I am just so overwhelmed. I'm in trouble financially, like many other folks in our area. My dilemma is I have a wonderful wife and she is so important to me, but I am either unable or just plain don't know how to give her my confidence that everything will be okay, because honestly, things don't look good. I met her 15 years ago serving me coffee at a local diner. I thought that we could be great friends. Little did I know that we would someday marry and still be best friends. My problem is I am now unable to give her the attention that I think she needs or deserves. We've never had a honeymoon. I am so at a loss as how to fix that. At times, I think she would have been better off without me. Anyways, I just needed to talk to somebody that might help me out, tell me that something I'm doing is good enough. I hope I haven't bored you to tears. Thank you so much from Joe. Joe, I'll have my mother Delilah words for you coming up next. 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

Tonight's Delilah's Dilemma is from Joe, who's been out of work for a long time and now juggling five jobs. I don't know how you do that, Joe. I don't know how you keep your schedule straight. Obviously, these are part-time jobs or you would be dead. And here's what I would say to you. You need to set down and prioritize and figure out which one or two jobs you need to keep and which other ones you need to let go of. Because even though you are in debt and trying to pay that debt off, which is a good thing, it's not going to do you any good when you're dead. And working four or five jobs and juggling that kind of schedule is going to put you in an early grave. That kind of stress nobody can handle. So prioritize and make sure that your wife is at the top of your priority list. You don't need money to tell her and show her how much you love her. Real love, true love, doesn't cost a dime.

What it does cost is your energy. Write her little love notes. Leave them for her to find while you're at work. Text her and say, baby, I'm thinking about you. I miss you. I cherish you. Go out of your way to talk about her good qualities, the things that made your heart go pitter-pat 15 years ago, and still make your heart go pitter-pat and make her feel beautiful by sharing your heart. That doesn't cost a thing. And as for a honeymoon, there's a whole lot of us that haven't had a honeymoon, honey. So that has nothing to do with anything. Just share your heart and know that in the end, everything will be okay. And right now, you just got to do what you're doing to be the best that you can possibly be.

0: If you are cramming for a final test or plotting out your graduation plans, trying to figure out what you're going to do in your future, I am so proud of you. I am so proud that you have made it, that you haven't given up. There is so much stress, so much more pressure on young people today than ever. And I am proud of you, especially if you have had to overcome hurdles. If you have battled addictions, eating disorders, cutting disorders, drug addictions, and at this young age you have succeeded, if you have had to work through your family being split apart or being abused as a young child and you've made it to graduation, I'm so proud of you. If you are in foster care and you have made it to graduation, man, I'm proud of you. So proud of you. And if no one else says it, I'll say it. You have done well. You have done very, very well. Thank you for letting me celebrate with you. 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
0: The end of the day should be the most rewarding time. 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Reward yourself. 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Delilah. On 102.3, The Rose. It's 10.

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0: Tina, what can I do for you?
1: Well, first of all, I'd like to go ahead and express how appreciative I am that you have your show out there. It's something that I feel very comfortable letting my little girls listen to every night before they go to bed. And my oldest, she can peg you.

0: 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I'll ask, oh, who's that on the radio? And she'll say, oh, it's Delilah. So I wanted to thank you for that. I wanted to go ahead and request something for my family. In particular, oh gosh, my husband. The person that I definitely do not tell him often enough or quite eloquently enough how much I appreciate him, respect him for what he does. And I also wanted to throw in there to dedicate something to my three absolutely beautiful, wonderful, amazing little girls that we have.
1: And what are their names, Tina?
0: Well, I have a four-year-old who is Angelina. Our two-year-old is Alexis. And we have a little one that just turned 1 year old, and she is Ariel. I'm sure that you can pick the most amazing song possible to express exactly how much I love and appreciate my little family that we finally have that I wouldn't know what to do without.
1: I will find a song for you, honey. God bless you. Thank you for calling.
0: Thank you so much.

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1: I hope you are having a wonderful night tonight. If life is going tough, it's okay when you're overwhelmed to admit it. It's okay when you're frustrated to feel like you want to quit and throw up your hands. You don't feel like that every now and again. You're not even human. If you are feeling that way tonight, I am here to help you through those feelings and into a better day tomorrow.

0: Hi, Julie. Thank you for calling The Delilah Show. What can I do for you?
1: Hi, Delilah. I was hoping that you could play a song for my oldest sister, who has been my mother of sorts for quite some time now. She is such a special person in my life. She moved home at about the age of 34 after divorce, and it was the first time we got to know each other because she's got 20 years on me. And she became a best friend and organized sister meetings so that we could all hang out and get to know each other, because there are six of us girls in the family, and our ages are so spread out. We never got to live with the older ones. And she took me in when I was 16 and took my twin sister in as well about a year ago. And she has been the best friend, the mother that you could ever have. And she, about a year ago, got blessed with her own child. And this is her first Mother's Day with a biological child, but I want her to know that she has been my mother for years and years, and I couldn't have made it through my teenage years without her.
0: So even though biologically she's your big sister, she has been the mother figure in your heart.
1: Absolutely. To me and to my other four sisters.
0: Wow. And what's her name?
1: Her name is Mary Beth.
0: We will play a song to honor her tonight and tell her congratulations on her baby.
1: Thank you.
0: God bless you, honey. Thank you for calling.
1: Thank you so much.

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0: I want to go to the phone lines, take some more dedications. Monica called for her boyfriend, Walter. Amy for her two daughters, Michaela and Haley. Justine, who was 15, for her dad. Mercy for her husband, Tony. They are going through infertility issues and so praying for a baby. Tracy for her best friend, Vanessa, and Kayla for her husband, Eli. They're newlyweds and in love and listening to the show. Tell me who you're in love with. Tell me who you love to think about while you listen to the show. 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
1: I received a long distance dedication tonight. Ben says, "Hi, Delilah. I was wondering if you could say hi to me and my friend Emily. My name is Ben, and we're currently studying at the University of Kent in England. And your show is helping us to study." Ben, thank you for listening. I assume it's over the internet. Get back to your books. And thank you for listening.

0: 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Let's do something.
1: Just about time for me to disappear out of here and take off into the darkness. If I didn't get to your request or dedication, I apologize. I will be back tomorrow night once again. Do me a favor, take some time out of your Thursday schedule to slow down and love someone. 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
1: 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But girls rule here at 102.3 The Rose. Our morning host, Amy Nick, and I have a lot in common. 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

0: Hi, good evening. 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
1: This is Daniel.
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0: All right, well, let me try to find the perfect song that'll say that.
1: Yes, please, because I can't think of anything right now.
0: All right, honey, good luck.
1: Thank you.

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The Rose keeps Kentuckiana feeling good. 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

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The Rose keeps Kentuckiana feeling good. And I am a material girl. 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
2: Good morning. This is Shannon Kogan with Wave News. LMPD is looking for a man they say has been spotted by several people exposing himself and committing sexual acts in Cherokee Park, and they want the community

0: to be on the lookout. We spoke with a man who took a picture of the suspect that's circulating on social media. That man wants to stay anonymous, but says he's a wildlife photographer and goes to the park a lot. On Monday, he was there with his five-year-old son when he came across a man performing sexual acts on himself. The photographer told us he saw the man three different times in the span of a couple of hours and even saw him following behind a woman running on the trail. He was able to snap a picture and sent it to LMPD, who said they've had several complaints about the man, but hadn't gotten a clear photo until now. Between his and LMPD's post online, that photo's been shared hundreds of times. The decision has been made. Golden Tempo, the winner of the 152nd running of the Kentucky Derby, will not race in the Preakness and will now look ahead to competing in the Belmont. This means there's no chance of a Triple Crown in 2026. With the race set for next Saturday, May 16th, Golden Tempo's trainer, Cherie DeVoe, posted on her social media page saying they want to give the horse more rest before racing him again. Horses usually take more than a month off in between races. The two-week turnaround between the Derby and Preakness was too much for DeVoe's liking. Since the Derby, DeVoe has said the health and safety of Golden Tempo comes first. The jockey for Golden Tempo, Jose Ortiz, will now ride Chip Honcho in the Preakness. That horse's trainer, Steve Asmussen, decided to keep Chip Honcho out of the Derby and look ahead to the Preakness. I'm Shannon Kogan with Wave News. Have a good day.
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Okay, good morning. Time to rise and shine. And I have to start the day off with this song because you know what month it is, right? We finally made it to May. I need you to get out a big old tub of sugar and pour some sugar on May.

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7: A nice setup on this Thursday with plenty of sunshine, but it will be cool. Might need the light jacket throughout the day. High temperatures topping out in the low to mid 60s this afternoon. We're back down to the 40s overnight tonight. We start things off dry on Friday, but showers and a few storms move in late tomorrow afternoon into the evening. But we should dry things out as we head towards Saturday. From the Wave Storm Tracking Team, I'm Carson Meredith.
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Hey, it's Amy Nick. Have you had a chance to go see the movie Michael? I have had it on my calendar for months to go opening night, April 24th, but didn't make it because, you know, life happens. But I did go last night with my boys, Nico and Jari, and it is so good. It is a must see.

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But there was one thing that I kept waiting for to show up in the movie, and it never did, and I'm kind of shocked. I'll tell you what that is coming up here on 102.3 The Rose.

0: Well, we had a party last night at the movie theater. Went on a mommy-son date night to see the movie Michael. It's so good. You will be singing and dancing right there in your seat. There are a few cringe moments as a parent. My son Nico was like, Mom, calm down. Do not jump out of your seat. As he knew. There's also a moment where I kept thinking, is that going to show up? Is that going to happen? Janet Jackson. I kept waiting, kept looking for. Never happened. No Janet Jackson in the movie Michael. Like, what? I was completely shocked. Still am. Had to Google it when I got out of the movie theater last night. Apparently, Janet Jackson kindly and politely declined. Didn't want to have anything to do with the movie. Okay. Well, you do you. So tell me, have you seen the movie? Are you going to go see it? Text in on the text line 502-795-1023 or chime in on our Facebook page 1023 The Rose.
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5: Cool sunshine on this Thursday with high temperatures topping out in the low to mid 60s. We're back down to the 40s overnight tonight. We start things off dry Friday, but a quick system will bring showers and a few rumbles of thunder Friday afternoon and evening. No severe weather expected. We'll keep a small chance for lingering showers early Saturday morning south of Louisville before we dry things out Saturday afternoon. From the Wave Storm Tracking Team, I'm Carson Meredith.
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1: Good morning. This is Shannon Cogan with Wave News. LMPD is looking for a man they say has been spotted by several people exposing himself and committing sexual acts in Cherokee Park, and they want the community to be on the lookout. We spoke with a man who took a picture of the suspect that's circulating on social media. That man wants to stay anonymous but says he's a wildlife photographer and goes to the park a lot. On Monday, he was there with his 5-year-old son when he came across the man performing sexual acts on himself. The photographer told us he saw the man 3 different times in the span of a couple of hours and even saw him following behind a woman running on the trail. He was able to snap a picture and sent it to LMPD, who said they've had several complaints about the man but hadn't gotten a clear photo until now. Between his and LMPD's post online, that photo's been shared hundreds of times. The decision has been made. Golden Tempo, the winner of the 152nd running of the Kentucky Derby, will not race in the Preakness and will now look ahead to competing in the Belmont. This means there's no chance of a Triple Crown in 2026. With the race set for next Saturday, May 16th, Golden Tempo's trainer, Cherie DeVoe, posted on her social media page saying they want to give the horse more rest before racing him again. Horses usually take more than a month off in between races. The 2-week turnaround between the Derby and Preakness was too much for DeVoe's liking. Since the Derby, DeVoe has said the health and safety of Golden Tempo comes first. The jockey for Golden Tempo, Jose Ortiz, will now ride Chip Honcho in the Preakness. That horse's trainer, Steve Asmussen, decided to keep Chip Honcho out of the Derby and look ahead to the Preakness. I'm Shannon Cogan with Wave News. Have a good day.
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1: Hey, it's Rosa Palooza Day, where we are sending you on a summer vacation. 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I'll have that first keyword coming up a little after 8 right here on 102.3 The Rose.

0: 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We know afternoons can get hectic. Carpools, deadlines, dinner plans, practices. 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
4: Dry for your Thursday, but we are tracking a couple of rain chances heading into Mother's Day weekend, one of which arrives late Friday afternoon and continues into Friday night. Mainly showers, but a few thunderstorms can't be ruled out. No severe weather concerns. We're dry on Saturday for the most part, but another storm system brings a better chance for showers and storms on Mother's Day Sunday. From the Wave Storm Tracking Team, I'm Carson Meredith.
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0: This is Amy Nick on 102.3 The Rose. So, Stephanie, you saw the movie Michael. What did you think?
1: I thought it was so cool that Jafar Jackson got to play his own uncle. How often do you even get to see somebody play the perfect role for them, let alone a relative?

0: I can tell you there ain't no scrubs at Tickled Pink Memorabilia Mall on Taylor Boulevard. Love me some Tony and Russ, and you will too. When you stop by there to go shopping, they have two stores. Lots of cool stuff. I bought some things while I was there, dropping off roses from Country Square Florist to say thank you for listening while you work. They are our 102.3, the Rose Workplace of the Week. Between their two stores, y'all, they have 25 radios playing 102.3, the Rose. Love that. And Tony and Russ told us that customers come in all the time. They walk around, they start singing to the Rose. It's awesome. We stopped by with a dozen beautiful roses from our friends at Country Square Florist. Just our way of saying thank you for making us your workday playlist. And boy, do they. Can you top 25 radios playing at your office? We could bring you some roses. You could be next. 1023therose.com. 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Just like Tickled Pink Memorabilia Mall.
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4: Checking traffic on the Rose.
5: We got sun glare delay and construction delay. We'll start southbound I-65 out of Indiana. You're jammed over the Kennedy Bridge, 2nd Street Bridge. Really not much of a better bet. You've got that road work on 2nd Street at Main Street. It's the right lane that's blocked. Main at 2nd's got the left turn and through lane blocked. So that's why your 2nd Street Bridge is so jammed. 65 northbound crash on the left shoulder by Grade Lane. Eastbound side of the Snyder crawling, coming past Preston Highway. Catching back up after Bardstown Road. Heavy sun glare delay here. I'm Libby Kay with 502 Traffic.
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9: Louisville weather from the Wave Storm Tracking Team.
10: A nice setup on this Thursday with plenty of sunshine, but it will be cool. Might need the light jacket throughout the day. High temperatures topping out in the low to mid 60s this afternoon. We're back down to the 40s overnight tonight. We start things off dry on Friday, but showers and a few storms move in late tomorrow afternoon into the evening. But we should dry things out as we head towards Saturday. From the Wave Storm Tracking Team, I'm Carson Meredith.
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1: Good morning. This is Shannon Cogan with Wave News. LMPD is looking for a man they say has been spotted by several people exposing himself and committing sexual acts in Cherokee Park, and they want the community to be on the lookout. We spoke with a man who took a picture of the suspect that's circulating on social media. That man wants to stay anonymous, but says he's a wildlife photographer and goes to the park a lot. On Monday, he was there with his 5-year-old son when he came across the man performing sexual acts on himself. The photographer told us he saw the man 3 different times in the span of a couple of hours and even saw him following behind a woman running on the trail. He was able to snap a picture and sent it to LMPD, who said they've had several complaints about the man but hadn't gotten a clear photo until now. Between his and LMPD's post online, that photo's been shared hundreds of times. The decision has been made. Golden Tempo, the winner of the 152nd running of the Kentucky Derby, will not race in the Preakness and will now look ahead to competing in the Belmont. This means there's no chance of a Triple Crown in 2026. With the race set for next Saturday, May 16th, Golden Tempo's trainer, Cherie DeVoe, posted on her social media page saying they want to give the horse more rest before racing him again. Horses usually take more than a month off in between races. The 2-week turnaround between the Derby and Preakness was too much for DeVoe's liking. Since the Derby, DeVoe has said the health and safety of Golden Tempo comes first. The jockey for Golden Tempo, Jose Ortiz, will now ride Chip Honcho in the Preakness. That horse's trainer, Steve Asmussen, decided to keep Chip Honcho out of the Derby and look ahead to the Preakness. I'm Shannon Cogan with Wave News. Have a good day.
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11: Cool sunshine on this Thursday with high temperatures topping out the low to mid 60s. We're back down to the 40s overnight tonight. We start things off dry Friday, but a quick system will bring showers and a few rumbles of thunder Friday afternoon and evening. No severe weather expected. We'll keep a small chance for lingering showers early Saturday morning south of Louisville before we dry things out Saturday afternoon. From the Wave Storm Tracking Team, I'm Carson Meredith.
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Yes, Michael, sing it. Oh, finally got to see the movie Michael last night. I just love that my boys wanted to go with me and they even know who Michael is. I mean, they were just babies when he passed away. It actually took me back because I remember exactly where I was when I heard the news that he passed. I was at the salon getting my hair did because it was my birthday. I went straight home from that salon, turned on the TV as loud as I could, sat those babies down and made them listen to his music for the rest of the day. And now here we are years later watching his story on the big screen together. Full circle moment for sure.

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It's Rosa Palooza giving you a keyword every hour to get you in to win that summer vacation you've always dreamed of. Denver, Colorado, calling your name? Okay. We're going to give you that keyword coming up a little after 9 right here on 102.3 The Rose. And once you hear it, text it.

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2: It's still bright, but some of our sun glare delay easing. Eastbound side of the Snyder is just heavy coming past Smyrna Parkway. Westbound watch for a stall after I-65 on the shoulder. 65 northbound okay at Fern Valley. You will delay just past there and pockets trying to get beyond the Watterson. You got some sluggishness northbound up through town. Major southbound 65 delays, though, trying to get out of Indiana. Second Street Bridge is not your alternate. That's why you are so delayed. There is roadwork in town on Second Street at Main Street. It's a right lane that's blocked, so just patience. I'm Libby Kay with 502. To traffic.
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15: Dry for your Thursday, but we are tracking a couple of rain chances heading into Mother's Day weekend, one of which arrives late Friday afternoon and continues into Friday night. Mainly showers, but a few thunderstorms can't be ruled out. No severe weather concerns. We're dry on Saturday for the most part, but another storm system brings a better chance for showers and storms on Mother's Day Sunday. From the Wave Storm Tracking Team, I'm Carson Meredith.
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1: Good morning. This is Shannon Cogan with Wave News. LMPD is looking for a man they say has been spotted by several people exposing himself and committing sexual acts in Cherokee Park, and they want the community to be on the lookout. We spoke with a man who took a picture of the suspect that's circulating on social media. That man wants to stay anonymous, but says he's a wildlife photographer and goes to the park a lot. On Monday, he was there with his 5-year-old son when he came across the man performing sexual acts on himself. The photographer told us he saw the man 3 different times in the span of a couple of hours and even saw him following behind a woman running on the trail. He was able to snap a picture and sent it to LMPD, who said they've had several complaints about the man but hadn't gotten a clear photo until now. Between his and LMPD's post online, that photo's been shared hundreds of times. The decision has been made. Golden Tempo, the winner of the 152nd running of the Kentucky Derby, will not race in the Preakness and will now look ahead to competing in the Belmont. This means there's no chance of a Triple Crown in 2026. With the race set for next Saturday, May 16th, Golden Tempo's trainer, Cherie DeVoe, posted on her social media page saying they want to give the horse more rest before racing him again. Horses usually take more than a month off in between races.
2: We're waking up with our tails wagging this morning because it's Friday.
1: Was
2: Rosie, are you as excited about the weekend
1: since
2: as
1: the Derby,
2: I am?
1: DeVoe has said the health and safety
2: of
1: Golden Tempo
2: are still recovering from Derby.
1: The jockey for Golden Tempo, Jose
2: Ortiz,
1: will now ride Chip Honcho
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1: And horse's trainer, Steve Asmussen, decided to keep Chip Honcho out of the Derby and look ahead to the Preakness. I'm Shannon Cogan with Wave News. Have a good day.

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6: Louisville weather from the Wave Storm Tracking Team.
7: A nice setup on this Thursday with plenty of sunshine, but it will be cool. Might need the light jacket throughout the day. High temperatures topping out in the low to mid 60s this afternoon. We're back down to the 40s overnight tonight. We start things off dry on Friday, but showers and a few storms move in late tomorrow afternoon into the evening. But we should dry things out as we head towards Saturday. From the Wave Storm Tracking Team, I'm Carson Meredith.
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102.3 The Rose. It's Amy, Nick. With Mother's Day coming up this weekend, have you thought about what you're going to get your mama? 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

0: 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Because I'm about out of here. Going to be turning the mic over to our new Rose sister, Miss Michelle Hart. Don't you just love her? I knew you would. And I have a feeling you're going to love her even more when she gives you the next winning Rosapalooza keyword that could get you on your way to a summer vacation in Denver, Colorado. She's got it for you coming up a little after 10, so make sure you're listening. 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
5: Tricky still, southbound I-65. Let me quickly start with a stalled vehicle at St. Catherine Street. It's blocking the right lane, and so you're pretty heavy on the approach. Of course, you've got the road work that shuts down your St. Catherine Street off-ramp as well. But 65 southbound, just trying to get out of Indiana, delayed. You got the road work on the Kennedy Bridge with the four lanes blocked. It's the road work in town on 2nd at Main Street that's tying up the 2nd Street Bridge coming south. And so that's why 65's heavier. I'm Libby Kay with 502 Traffic.
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20: Cool sunshine on this Thursday with high temperatures topping out in the low to mid 60s. We're back down to the 40s overnight tonight. We start things off dry Friday, but a quick system will bring showers and a few rumbles of thunder Friday afternoon and evening. No severe weather expected. We'll keep a small chance for lingering showers early Saturday morning south of Louisville before we dry things out Saturday afternoon. From the Wave Storm Tracking Team, I'm Carson Meredith.
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ready to win a free vacation in Denver, which, by the way, comes with no con tickets, then here's what you need to do. 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Yeah.

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102.3 The Rose. Thanks to Tony and Russ. They were this week's Workplace of the Week with Country Squire Florist, and you could be next. Just tell us where we should drop off those roses when you click win at 102.3 The Rose.

0: 102.3 The Rose. Hey, it's Michelle Hart. Thank you so much for taking us along to work today. I think I mentioned this on Monday that I moved here about a month ago. And what that means in my world is that currently I am in a long distance marriage. My husband still lives in Idaho. And yes, I miss him. Yes, we talk on the phone every single day. But I will be honest, one of the things I love the most about the situation is that I finally have the opportunity to load the dishwasher the way I like to again, because he always insisted that when you put the utensils in the dishwasher, they should be facing up. I'm like, that makes no sense. They need to be facing down so they're closer to the hot water. And what I have found talking about this with other people is that everyone has their own opinion. So I want to know, when you load the dishwasher, utensils up, utensils down. 502-795-1023 and give me a call or shoot me a text.
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know you are overdue for vacation, so let's get you to the Mile High City. That's Denver. We're talking luxury hotel, airfare, tickets to see Noah Kahan at Coors Field. If you want the trip, text us the word FLY. That's F-L-Y, FLY, to 502-795-1023 to get in to win. And then stick around. 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

also a weirdo who loves to get to the airport early so you can sit at a restaurant and people watch. 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

know that all mom wants for Mother's Day is someone to deep clean her bathrooms. 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

0: 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Hey, it's Michelle Hart. Thank you so much for letting us tag along for the workday today. So right now, my husband and I are doing the long distance marriage thing. And yes, I miss him. Yes, I talk to him every day. But I am kind of enjoying the freedom to load the dishwasher the way I want to, because this was always a debate. Brenna, when you load the silverware, does it go up or down?
1: Facing upward.
0: Why?
1: I don't know. I heard that that's what you're supposed to do.
0: Who is having these discussions? You heard this where? My husband literally made me unload the dishwasher and put the silverware back in facing up because I had it facing down.
1: Oh, man.
0: He goes, this is incorrect. I'm going to teach you how to do it the right way. I'm like, I'm just not going to put anything in the dishwasher. How about that?
1: Oh, funny.
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It looks like there will not be a Triple Crown winner this year. It's the 102.3 The Roche. Sheree DeVoe announced yesterday the Golden Tempo is going to be sitting out the Preakness for his own health and happiness. She does expect him to be back at the Belmont Stakes, though.

for Mother's Day. Dad for Father's Day, going to be a little bit harder. Well, why don't you let us help you get ahead of it? It's 102.3 The Rose. Our spring golf cart is on sale now. It gets Dad 18 holes at 6 road courses, an hour at 3 different simulators, and it's only going to cost you 150

0: 102.3 The Rose. Hey, it's Michelle Hart. Thank you so much for letting us tag along for lunch today. So right now, my husband and I are doing the long distance marriage thing, which to be honest, means there is less of a chance of us getting divorced over how we load the dishwasher. Susan, help me settle this debate. When you load the silverware, up or down?
1: Up.
2: Okay, so I'm the weirdo after all.
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1: No. So I have a dishwasher where it has this little guard thing to put the silverware in, and it has these little slots to separate them all.
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2: 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I totally expect it to just flood my kitchen one day.
1: It probably works better. All the old stuff works way better.
2: No, the dishes are never clean. It doesn't work at all.
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yourself to new luggage on Prime Big Deal Days last fall. You just haven't gotten to use it yet. Well, how about going to Denver? If you want to go see Noah Kahan at Coors Field, send the code Denver, D-E-N-V-E-R, to 502-795-1023 to get in to win, and then stick around another code to win while you work. It's coming up at 205.

So Blake Lively and Justin Baldoni said bye-bye-bye to their lawsuit after a couple of years. Kind of crazy. They didn't pay each other a dime. Here's the best part about the settlement, though. If you, like me, were a little disappointed you weren't going to hear Justin on the stand telling his story, watching Blake Lively squirm under the truth, know that he will be able to share his story. There's no gag order in the settlement. He will be able to talk. I'm kind of looking forward to that. The latest at 1023therose.com.

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0: Hey, y'all, it's Amy Nick on 102.3 The Rose. Now, around here, the workday is a celebration of all things good. 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
8: Checking traffic on the Rose.
16: Well, traffic congestion has finally cleared up around the Gene Snyder Freeway and I-65 interchange. It was a rough start to the afternoon drive, but things have calmed down very nicely now. Both directions on the Snyder Freeway, traffic is moving again. No other major concerns around the entire Louisville metro. I'm not seeing any major delays on the main highways. Even the I-65 corridor headed south from downtown all the way down to the Gene Snyder Freeway. I'm Jared Cirillo with 502 Traffic.
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102.3 The Rose is Kelly K. Super great story. 20 years in the making of a former foster kid tracking down the caseworker that changed her life. Pretty awesome reunion coming up on The Rose.

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0: 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You need to check out this story on our website. It's pretty fantastic. Sarah in Arizona was just a teen when she met her caseworker, Barbara. And now, 20 years later, she's a mom of five and wanted to reconnect to properly thank her. She put it out there on Facebook.
1: She's what made me not go down the same path as everyone else in my family. She was the one trying to help prosecute against somebody that was hurting me. And so then it hit me, like, I never told her thank you.
2: As I open my Facebook page, I have people forwarding her message to me. And I was like, this is crazy.
1: At first I was like, wait, is that her? And then I looked at the picture. I was like, oh, she looks the same. That's her.
2: When I seen the Facebook message, that's it, Sarah. I'm just grateful that she was very persistent in looking for me.
0: Yeah, Sarah said it was, you know, a situation with her own daughter that kind of triggered this need to reach out, reconnect, say thank you. Turns out they live like 3 miles apart, which is wild. They're going to keep in touch and even spend holidays together now. Fantastic story. You can find it in its entirety at 1023therose.com. Click Good News.
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4: Well, traffic congestion has finally cleared up around the Gene Snyder Freeway and I-65 interchange. It was a rough start to the afternoon drive, but things have calmed down very nicely now. Both directions on the Snyder Freeway, traffic is moving again. No other major concerns around the entire Louisville metro. I'm not seeing any major delays on the main highways. Even the I-65 corridor headed south from downtown all the way down to the Gene Snyder Freeway. I'm Jared Cirillo with 502 Traffic.
3: Louisville weather from the Wave Storm Tracking Team.
5: Looking good with lots of sunshine as we end this afternoon. Temperatures very much on the comfortable side as well, reaching into the mid-60s with lots of blue sky. We'll take it for tonight. Some increasing clouds, otherwise a cool night back down in the 40s and 50s. And for tomorrow, we'll climb into the 70s, but showers may be possible as we head into later Friday night. For the Wave Storm Tracking Team, I'm Brian Good.
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1: Hi there. Welcome to your Thursday night as we look forward to Mother's Day this weekend. We'll be taking calls and sharing letters and stories for moms all night long tonight. If you'd like to share a story, 1-888-633-5452.

0: Mary. This is Delilah. How can I help
1: Delilah.
0: You?
1: How are you?
0: I'm good.
1: I was just calling because, I wanted to make a dedication to someone very special.
0: Who is this someone?
1: Okay, his name is Kevin, and he's my boyfriend.
0: And why is he so special?
1: Well, a couple of months ago, I was working, and I'm a waitress, and I waited on him. And it turns out he's just an amazing guy. He left me his phone number and the tip, and I called him. And it turns out that he's just perfect in every way. He's just an angel, and we're going to get married, and just everything's great.
0: Wow, so you're on cloud nine tonight.
1: I am. I'm on cloud. I was just, because I just got off work, and it just reminded me, listening to your music, about what a great person he is.
0: So this is sort of like one of those fairy tale romance things.
1: It is. You know, I was working, and I didn't look too pretty, but he walked in, and I just knew there was something about him. And
0: now, was he pretty cute when he came in?
1: Oh, yeah, he was so gorgeous, and I had my apron on I was all dirty and, you know, smelling of food, and he was just so sweet and so cute, and I was so happy, and he just really, he's amazing. I can't even explain. He's like, not real, he's perfect.
0: Let me find a song for you too, Mary.

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Tonight's Delilah's Dilemma calls herself TC. She says, my husband and I have been together for 8 years, married for 3. We have 2 children, 4 and 2. I love my husband, but I'm unhappy with my life. Things have changed. My husband and I have grown apart. We don't say I love you much. We don't kiss. I think part of this problem is an old misunderstanding between him and my family, who don't speak English very well. I've tried many times to explain to him

0: that my parents don't have anything against him, but he doesn't want to be around them, and he does not want them visiting me. This really hurts my feelings. If he really loves me, shouldn't he try to reconcile? And I found out he has been talking and text messaging a woman, texting things like, I miss you. I listened to his phone messages and found her message saying, I love you, I miss you. Does this mean he's cheating on me? I confronted him about this last year when I found out. He denied there's anything going on and promised not to contact her again. A month ago, I found him texting her again. He told me there's nothing between them. Should I believe him? With both my problems, my family, and this woman, I feel like I should end this marriage, but I fear my kids' future or losing them altogether because I am not a working mother and I have no money of my own. What should I do? Please advise. Many thanks. Anonymous TC. Anonymous, I will have my words for you coming up next. 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

Tonight's Delilah's Dilemma is from a young woman who's been with her husband for 8 years. They have 2 children. She found him texting and talking to another woman. They don't kiss. They don't say, I love you. And he is trying to keep her away from her family. And she wants to know what to do. TC, what you need to do is get help for you. You need to talk to a counselor. You need to see a doctor. You need to deal with this, because the depression that it's going to cause you, the heartache it's going to cause you, will cause you to lose your mind. You need to be healthy and strong and then make decisions about what you should do about your marriage. You can't control your husband. You can't make him stop texting or seeing the other woman. Do I think he's having an affair? Of course he's having an affair. It may not be a physical affair, but it's definitely an emotional affair. And he's in denial and you're in denial. So get healthy, get strong, take care of you. Find somebody to help you work through your issues. Do not allow somebody to cut you off from your family ever. You need your family around you. Be strong for your kids. And then once you are feeling more secure and standing on your feet and not feeling so weak and vulnerable, then you make a decision as to what is best for your future. But please don't think a man who's texting, I love you, I miss you, to a woman is not having an affair, because that's clearly foolishness and he clearly is being extremely dishonest and deceitful. So good luck and God bless you.

0: Good evening. Welcome to your Thursday night, your throwback Thursday night, where we take a moment and pause and look back over yesterday, look back over yesteryear. Because we have smartphones, little computers that fit in the palm of our hand and can hold so much information. Throwback Thursdays are a little bit easier because you've got those memories that pop up, huh? The pictures that pop up from a year ago or 5 years ago or 10 years ago, and you go, how could that much time have passed? Hard to believe. I mentioned this last night. It feels to me like time has sped up. I can't explain it, but maybe it's just because I'm getting older. I don't know, but it feels different. Just feels like time has sped up to me. How about you? I want to know who you are thinking about tonight. I want to hear your stories. It is a Throwback Thursday night. So if you've got any stories of graduation, of the kids growing up, that sort of thing, proms coming up this weekend, call me and tell me. The phone lines are open. 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

0: Is this Chantel?
1: This is.
0: Welcome aboard. This is Delilah. What can I do for you?
1: Well, first off, I'm in my car, so we might get kind of break up a little bit. I was wanting to play a song to my husband. I'm on my way. I've been driving for 2 days straight to see my husband that I haven't seen very much at all for the last year. So,
0: why have you not seen him?
1: No, he's in the military, so out of the whole year, I've seen him maybe a month out of the whole time.
0: That is not fun.
1: No, not fun at all. So I've been driving for the past 2 days to come see him.
0: And what can I play to keep you company as you drive?
1: Anything to tell him that I love him so much and I can't wait to be with him.
0: And when will you get to just melt into his arms?
1: In about 45 minutes.
0: Hallelujah, hallelujah. Drive carefully. God bless you.
1: Thank you.
0: Bye-bye.

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Each night we open up the phone lines to take your calls and to share your stories. That's what this show is all about. It's about your stories. It's about finding the perfect song to go with your stories. I'm here to weave those songs together with stories that'll touch your heart, inspire you to live life fully.

0: Hi, Christina. This is Delilah. What can I do for you?
1: This month will be our 10-year wedding anniversary. Our very first date, I remember walking up to him, and he was standing at his front porch, and he was standing

0: with a bunch of his friends, and he looked at me and he said, "You have really nice legs." And he basically had me at, "You've got nice legs." And what was really great about it was, at that time, you know, he's 19 and I'm 17. He said it in front of his friends, and you know how guys are supposed to be cool and everything. And that was it. That was it for me.
1: That all it took was noticing you had great gams, and you were head over heels.
0: That was it. And we had our first date in a couple days from that, and he drove me home. I'll never forget, he drove me home, and we sat in the driveway of my house, and we talked for an additional 2 hours, and I eventually said, "Well, I think I should go in my house."
1: And was your father waiting up, watching out the door?
0: My mother was.
1: I'm surprised you didn't come outside and say, "Get in this house right now, young lady."
0: But we've been together, and we've had hard times, but he's my best friend. He's the reason why I have a smile on my face.
1: And do you work out so your legs stay in really nice shape for him?
0: Well, that's the great part about it. Over the years, you know, you gain weight and you change a little bit, but he still loves me for me. He tells me every day that I'm beautiful, and he still treats me as if I'm his queen.
1: What's his name, Christina?
0: His name's Ronnie.
1: Let me find a good song for you, too.
0: Oh, thank you so much.
1: All right, go take those great gams and give him a big hug.
0: I sure will. Thank you very much.
1: Bye-bye.

Playing your requests and your dedications and sharing this beautiful spring night with you. Sharing Mother's Day this weekend with you. If you have a funny story or a great story, share it with us. You can go to our Facebook page, Delilah, D-E-L-I-L-A-H. I got this note from Sandra Richgreen, who says, my mom would rock and sing in the recliner to Mitch Miller or whatever was playing on the TV. One day, I heard a loud crash. I went running into the living room. There was Mom upside down in her recliner, laughing so hard she couldn't get up out of it. I had to help her out. Makes me smile just thinking about it 52 years later. Loved her so much. Sandra, thank you for writing. I can just picture your mom with her legs kicking in the air to Mitch Miller as she's upside down. Thank you for listening.

0: 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Let me know. I'd love to share it on the air with you. 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
1: Hi, who's this?
2: My name is Avelino.
1: Avelino, welcome. What can I do for you?
2: I would like to make a special dedication to my girlfriend.
1: What's her name?
2: Her name is Patty.
1: And what do you want to tell Patty?
2: Ever since I've known her 13 years ago, that I've always had feelings for her as more than just friends, and she actually made my long-time dream come true when we got together 6 months ago.
1: And were you waiting for her all those years?
2: I was waiting for her all those years.
1: Wow, you are a very patient man.
2: Yes, I am.
1: Now, what was preventing you two from getting together before this? Was she involved with someone else? Was it just not the right time?
2: When I first met her, she had a boyfriend, and she went on to marrying him. And then recently, things didn't work out, and they went their own way. And then I finally found out, and I asked her to be my girlfriend 6 months ago, and she said yes.
1: Wow, I'm blown away that you were that patient that long. Good for you. I'm glad it worked out.
2: Thank you.
1: Let me find a song for you two tonight.
2: Okay, thank you.

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0: Hi, Mike.
1: How you doing?
0: I'm doing well. How are you doing?
1: I'm doing great, thank you.
0: Okay, so Donna tells me on my little note thing here that you are a professional baseball player.
1: That's right, yeah.
0: So, Mike, welcome aboard.
1: Thank you.
0: Who are you thinking about tonight?
1: I'm thinking about my girlfriend, Stephanie.
0: Stephanie has your heart.
1: Yeah, she really does. She's had my heart. I've dated a lot of girls in my age, and there's not one that's like this. I can trust her. I can put all my heart into her. I can put my life in her arms, and I know she's going to take care of me.
0: Would you put your championship ring in her palms if you win it?
1: Of course, as long as she's coming with me.
0: Oh, Mike, I like you. You're a good kid.
1: Thank you, Delilah.
0: Good luck in your career, sweetheart. I hope that I see you all over the news and the sports and the TV. You do that, right. And I'll play the song for your beautiful Stephanie.
1: All right, Delilah.
0: Bye-bye, honey.
1: Thank you. Bye.

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1: 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You know, Mom's Day, Mother's Day, just around the corner. I hope you're planning to devote a little bit of time to your mother this weekend, if she is still alive and with us. What's the most unique gift that you've given for Mom's Day? Or if you're a mother that you've received? Call me and tell me, and we will share your great stories online at my website or on the air.